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1: Low pressure heading our way from the southwestern states, and it looks like some rain coming up for us Tuesday and especially Wednesday. 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

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You know, Black Friday is less than 100 days away, and this marks the end of Greg Lynn's Christmas for Kids toy drive. 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And if you own or work in a high traffic location, we're looking for your help. We need you. Collect Christmas coins for kids from October 12th all the way through November 20th. All the money comes

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We're so St. Joe, we remember when the bullet hole in Jesse James' house didn't look like it was shot out of a bazooka. 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

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And then we're going to play them all day long on Wednesday. 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
1: Low pressure heading our way from the southwestern states, and it looks like some rain coming up for us Tuesday and especially Wednesday. For now, just some clouds for the overnight hours, down to 60. Monday, we start off cloudy, but sunshine in the afternoon and upper 70s, and then some late day showers on Tuesday. I'm meteorologist Steve Hamilton.
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Well, Black Friday is less than 100 days away, and that's going to mark the end of the Greg Lynn's Christmas for Kids toy drive. So that means we have less than 100 days to grant Christmas wishes for hundreds of kids, and we need your help. 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You can even make a deductible $100 donation. 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

0: Wednesday. For now, just some clouds for the overnight hours, down to 60. Monday, we start off cloudy, but sunshine in the afternoon and upper 70s, and then some late-day showers on Tuesday. I'm meteorologist Steve Hamilton.
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1: Low pressure heading our way from the southwestern states, and it looks like some rain coming up for us Tuesday and especially Wednesday. For now, just some clouds for the overnight hours, down to 60. Monday, we start off cloudy, but sunshine in the afternoon and upper 70s, and then some late-day showers on Tuesday. I'm meteorologist Steve Hamilton.
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0: 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You know, Black Friday is less than 100 days away, and this marks the end of Greg Lynn's Christmas for Kids toy drive. Can you believe that? 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And if you own or work in a high-traffic location, we're looking for your help. We need you. 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
1: 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Today, abortion clinics in Missouri are not required to meet the same basic medical standards as other healthcare facilities. Before making any medical decision, ask questions. 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
1: Low pressure heading our way from the southwestern states, and it looks like some rain coming up for us Tuesday and especially Wednesday. For now, just some clouds for the overnight hours, down to 60. Monday, we start off cloudy, but sunshine in the afternoon and upper 70s, and then some late day showers on Tuesday. I'm meteorologist Steve Hamilton.
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0: Are you all dressed up with nowhere to go? 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
1: Low pressure heading our way from the southwestern states, and it looks like some rain coming up for us Tuesday and especially Wednesday. For now, just some clouds for the overnight hours, down to 60. Monday, we start off cloudy, but sunshine in the afternoon and upper 70s, and then some late day showers on Tuesday. I'm meteorologist Steve Hamilton.
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0: 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You know, Black Friday is less than 100 days away, and this marks the end of Greg Lynn's Christmas for Kids toy drive. Can you believe that? We have less than 100 days to grant Christmas wishes for hundreds of kids. And if you own or work in a high traffic location, we're looking for your help. We need you. Collect Christmas coins for kids from October 12th all the way through November 20th. All the money collected goes to the kids' toy drive, and it's super easy. Make a tax-deductible $100 donation. 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We'll tell the rolls how awesome you are. Sound like fun? Reach out to Greg Land for all the details and to get signed up.
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1: Low pressure heading our way from the southwestern states, and it looks like some rain coming up for us Tuesday and especially Wednesday. For now, just some clouds for the overnight hours, down to 60. Monday, we start off cloudy, but sunshine in the afternoon and upper 70s, and then some late-day showers on Tuesday. I'm meteorologist Steve Hamilton.
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Or 2009's good too, about anything that ends in 9. 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
1: No pressure heading our way from the southwestern states, and it looks like some rain coming up for us Tuesday and especially Wednesday. For now, just some clouds for the overnight hours, down to 60. Monday, we start off cloudy, but sunshine in the afternoon and upper 70s.

0: and then some late-day showers on Tuesday. I'm meteorologist Steve Hamilton.
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1: Low pressure heading our way from the southwestern states, and it looks like some rain coming up for us Tuesday and especially Wednesday. For now, just some clouds for the overnight hours, down to 60. Monday, we start off cloudy, but sunshine in the afternoon and upper 70s, and then some late day showers on Tuesday. I'm meteorologist Steve Hamilton.
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0: Jotown, 107.5, 80s, 90s, and more. You know, Black Friday is less than 100 days away, and this marks the end of Greg Lynn's Christmas for Kids toy drive. Can you believe that? 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

0: looks like some rain coming up for us Tuesday and especially Wednesday. For now, just some clouds for the overnight hours, down to 60. Monday, we start off cloudy, but sunshine in the afternoon and upper 70s, and then some late day showers on Tuesday. I'm meteorologist Steve Hamilton.
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1: All right, here we go. 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
3: Partly cloudy this morning with sunshine today. We should be near 70 by noontime. 70.

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Jotown 107.5. It's a Greg Lynn radio show. 6:05, partly sunny. We're in the 70s. Tomorrow, mostly sunny. High near 80. Rain coming tomorrow night, Wednesday, and Thursday. 63 right now. Going to play Heart. I'll play Billy Idol. 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

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I am looking for businesses. Sorry, I'm typing in a website. I am looking for businesses to collect Christmas coins for kids. And here's how it works. I give you a bucket. You put the bucket out on the counter. You put a sign on your door. You ask people to make donations. And all the money goes to the Christmas for Kids toy drive, right? We're going to start pushing hard on dropping your coins off here in about a week. So we got to get these last buckets out. Our latest one, 7th Street Cafe, took a bucket. Thank you for that. So if you work in or if you own a high traffic location, and we'll put a bucket out. Here's what you're going to make: a $100 tax deductible donation to the toy drive. You're going to put out the bucket. You're going to give me the money for the toy drive, and everything's wonderful. We're done with the entire toy drive in like 2 months, 8 weeks. We haven't even started collecting toys.

0: This is how we start. You can still get a bucket. I'm going to go buy more buckets if we need to. You can still get a bucket, but we got to do it like right now, like this week. Reach out to me, slide into my DMs, send me some sort of electronic mail, and I'll get you all the details and get you signed up. Did you know? Loud music makes us order unhealthy food when dining out. Did you know? Chances are you had 106 perfect nights of sleep last year. Whatever! Not in my lifetime. Did you know? 11% of people say they have missed work because of bad weather. Bet you didn't know that.
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2: Partly cloudy this morning with sunshine today. We should be near 70 by noontime, 76 for the high this afternoon. Clear overnight, till low 61, breezy, warmer, 81 tomorrow, with a round of rain and thunderstorms arriving Tuesday night and again for much of Wednesday, with a high near 80. I'm meteorologist Ann Holliday.
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It's 6:37. Congratulations, marathon runners over the weekend. Half marathon. 10K, 5K relay. Everybody was out there. My daughter finished her first marathon. Was very excited. Ran all over town watching. I do it. All right. I'm not going to put the exact location on blast, but there was a convenience store that was very close to the marathon route. And the people working there were actually angry about all the people coming in and out. They were visibly angry that they got so much extra business because of the marathon. They had no time for that. They did not want to deal with all those people.

0: all those people wanting snacks and drinks. That kind of is like, really? You guys are going to be pissy about all these people? Crazy. It's 6:37. Going to play Journey. Going to play Michael Jackson. I'll play Aha. Coming up next. It's time for today's headlines. Starbucks announced they're going to close 250 of their stores this week. That's about 1% of their U.S. locations. Researchers studying elephants in Kenya noticed they are using about 40 different plants for medical purposes. As part of a diplomatic gesture, China has sent two pandas to the Atlanta Zoo. Kind of like getting a delivery from Panda Express. Today's headlines.
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SI. 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

0: 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This story is wacky but true. A diehard Pokemon fan in Ohio, Kent, convicted of placing an illegal GPS tracker on a delivery driver's van so he could track when and where the driver was making deliveries of Pokemon cards. The driver found the device while dropping off packs of cards at a Walmart, called police. He was arrested, charged with illegal use of a tracking device. They didn't really say how they connected the device to him, but the most important detail, this guy is 72 years old. That is wacky, but true.
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2: News headlines. St. Joseph drivers, heads up. The Interstate 229 double-decker bridge shuts down from September 28th through October 2nd for a biannual inspection. All lanes and ramps close between U.S. Route 36 and Highland Avenue. Plan alternate routes. In St. Joseph, Missouri, the St. Joseph School District Board of Education weighs authorizing up to $8 million in short-term borrowing to cover cash flow until property tax revenue arrives. A vote is set for September 28th at the Trey Stir Media Center. Savannah, Missouri is setting a prescription drug take-back day at the Savannah Senior Center on October 24th, 10 a.m. to noon. 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

107.5, 703. They've kind of pushed rain back just a touch. So we got partly sunny skies today, 76. Tomorrow, they were saying stormy as heck. Now, mostly sunny, high in it. I have 80, and then the rain coming in tomorrow night. And then Wednesday, and rain again on Thursday. I got some of the Halloween stuff started yesterday, way late, about 2 weeks late, but finally got some of it up. It is 63 in Joetown right now.

Joetown 107.5, 80s, 90s, and more. 7-Eleven. It's time to play Name That Tune. Now, this is just for fun. There's no prizes. There's no money. You don't win anything. It's not a contest. It's a demonstration. It's an exhibition. Just play along at home. Okay? Play with yourself. Here's today's Name That Tune.

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0: Jotown 107.5, 80s, 90s, and more. 720. Want to get scared? We are going on a ghost hunt Friday, October 9th, Glor Psychiatric Museum. That place is so haunted. You want to come along? 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We've got Krabby Carl on the phone with today's It's Your Bitch.
1: I seen on the internet a couple of schools were locked down on Friday. I don't know what's going on. Nobody seems to know nothing, but I do know if we had a nice brand new school, we could probably keep our kids a whole lot safer.
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3: Partly cloudy this morning with sunshine today. We should be near 70 by noontime.

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0: Cause I gotta have faith. 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Gonna play Jody Watley. I'll play Cyndi Lauper. I've got Bryan Adams coming up next. Put your phones away. It's time for the kids' joke of the day. Kids, it's a joke just for you. 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Hey, kids, my date told me she spends all her free time drilling holes. 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

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A Canadian hunter shot a fully antlered moose. Had all the antlers, big old antlers, but it was a female. Don't worry. The governor has already banned it from playing girls' volleyball.

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0: 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Hey, check it out. Check it out. We like to call this check it out. Stuff we found on the internet. Check it out. 92% of the world's currency is digital. No way. Really? Check it out. A lion's roar can be heard up to 5 miles away. Check it out. The punctuation that follows standard measurements like 5 feet, 7 inches. Those aren't quotation marks. They're called primes. Huh. Check it out.
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2: News headlines. Heads up in St. Joseph. The Interstate 229 double-decker bridge shuts down for a biannual inspection from September 28th through October 2nd. All ramps between U.S. Route 36 and Highland Avenue close, so plan alternate routes. St. Joseph School District Board of Education is weighing authority for up to $8 million in short-term borrowing to cover cash flow until property tax revenue arrives. A vote is set for September 28th at the Trey Stir Media Center in St. Joseph, Missouri. 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

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Joetown 107.5. It's a Greg Glenn radio show. It's 8:05. Thanks for listening at work. Partly sunny, 76. Tomorrow, they were calling for rain. They've kind of pushed that a bit. Tomorrow, mostly sunny and 80. Then rain late tomorrow night. Wednesday, rain on Thursday. Friday looks pretty good. Saturday, another chance of rain. 63 in Joetown right now.

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0: 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You can listen on your Amazon Alexa. It's easy. Just say, Alexa, play Jotown 107.5. I don't know about you, but I could use some good news. Firefighters in the United Kingdom came to the rescue of a teenager who was stuck in a baby seat swing at the park. It did not require the jaws of life. They used just small hand tools to release the teenager and make him and the seat safe to use again. Even more good news for the teen, they did not release his name. It's cool. It's good news.
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2: Partly cloudy this morning with sunshine today. We should be near 70 by noontime, 76 for the high this afternoon. Clear overnight, low 61, breezy, warmer, 81 tomorrow, with a round of rain and thunderstorms arriving Tuesday night and again for much of Wednesday with a high near 80. I'm meteorologist Ann Holliday.
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0: Hayes and more. Jotown 107.5. Gonna play Queen. I'll play the Eurythmics. I've got Guns N' Roses coming up next. It's time for Hollywood Trash. Lionel Richie will be a judge on the next season of American Idol. He's 77. He's having some health issues, but he announced during a video message he will be back. What do you do when Ed Sheeran drops you from his tour for saying Free Palestine? Well, Macklemore has announced a new concert tour called the Free Palestine Tour. Martha Stewart says she may release nude photos. Part of a new book she will call 50 Shades of Really Gray. That's your Hollywood Trash.
1: 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You know, Black Friday is less than 100 days away, and this marks the end of Greg Lynn's Christmas for Kids toy drive. Can you believe that? We have less than 100 days to grant Christmas wishes for hundreds of kids. And if you own or work in a high-traffic location, we're looking for your help. 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

0: 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We'll get news from stjoepost.com coming up. All right, here we go. Today's top tweets from around the Twitterverse. The best of the best of the best. Today's top tweets. The older I get, the more I understand why my parents just sat in silence after work. Top tweets. Pulling up to someone at a red light who just sped by you is a slow driver touchdown.
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0: 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Wilson Phillips did not prepare me for how many times I'd have to hold on for one more day.
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3: News Headlines. St. Joseph drivers, heads up. The Interstate 229 double-decker bridge closes September 28th through October 2nd for a biannual inspection. All bridge lanes and ramps between U.S. Route 36 and Highland Avenue shut down. Plan alternate routes. St. Joseph School District Board of Education is weighing up to $8 million in short-term borrowing to cover cash flow before property tax money arrives. A vote is set for September 28th at the Traster Media Center in St. Joseph, Missouri. Savannah, Missouri has a prescription drug take-back day set for October 24th, 10 a.m. to noon, at the Savannah Senior Center. The Andrew County Health and Safety Coalition hosts. 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

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Hi, it's Greg. It's a little bit after 9. Thanks for listening at work. I'll play Tears for Fears and the Bangles. Got Cutting Crew next. Boy!

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0: 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It's time for a science fun fact. Scientists have finally figured out why wombat poop comes out in cubes. And I was about to make a joke at them for studying this, then I realized I really want to know the answer.
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2: We're keeping tranquil weather in the forecast for today. Partly sunny and our afternoon high 75. Scattered cloudiness for the overnight hours, our low at 60. And then dry, breezy, and warmer weather tomorrow, the high near 80. New system lifting in and a chance for showers with thunderstorms Tuesday night. More rain picking up Wednesday into Wednesday night. We could see some heavier rain. I'm meteorologist Jennifer Naramore.
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0: 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I'll play Adele. I'll play Billy Joel. I've got Whitesnake coming up next. Hey, did you hear this? Hey, you guys! Did you hear this? A new study claims you can lower your blood pressure by listening to classical music, like Mozart and Bach. But if you want to send your blood pressure through the roof, just listen to that Cars for Kids jingle.
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It's over 240 minutes long. Apparently, they spent 1 minute interviewing each of his kids.

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0: 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Thank you for listening. I appreciate it. It does mean a lot to me. My main man, Manny, is coming up next. Did you know? Loud music makes us order unhealthy food when dining out. Did you know? Chances are you had 106 perfect nights of sleep last year. Whatever. Not in my lifetime. Did you know? 11% of people say they have missed work because of bad weather. Bet you didn't know that.
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Joetown 107.5. How you doing? It's Manny. You know, every Wednesday we go deep into our Joetown music library looking for songs that make you say wowza, and we play them all day long. 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
1: Some Bengals walk like an Egyptian with Manny on this Monday. Hopefully you had a great weekend. Do anything fun? Maybe go to the movies? A lot of people decided to go see Avengers Endgame again. That Avengers Endgame Encore features four new scenes that kind of puts things together and gets you ready for that Avengers Doomsday movie that's going to be coming out in the near future. Anyway, Avengers Endgame Encore was number one at the box office over the weekend. It brought in $26 million. Resident Evil was number one last weekend. It's number two this past weekend, $23.3 million. And number three, the debut of the new Heart of the Beast movie, that one from Brad Pitt. It brought in $20 million over the weekend, and it was number three.
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3: We're keeping tranquil weather in the forecast for today. Partly sunny and our afternoon high 75. Scattered cloudiness for the overnight hours, our low at 60. And then dry, breezy, and warmer weather tomorrow, the high near 80. New system lifted in and a chance for showers with thunderstorms Tuesday night. More rain picking up Wednesday into Wednesday night. We could see some heavier rain. I'm meteorologist Jennifer Naramore.
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1: It's Santoria from Sublime with Manny on this Monday. If you're watching TV tonight, there's Monday Night Football, ABC and ESPN. It's the Bears hosting the Eagles. It's at 7 o'clock tonight. The Voice continues, part 4 of the Blind Auditions. That's on NBC at 8 o'clock tonight. The series finale of All American, final show of that, All American on the CW tonight at 7 o'clock. Name That Tune is going to feature Thomas Lemon from Reno 911 and Darcy Carden from The Good Place. That is going to be on Fox tonight at 7 o'clock, Celebrity Weakest Link. You can see that on NBC this evening after The Voice. That's at 8 o'clock if you want to check it out. Plus, there's a new Netflix series. It is Outside, a British reality series. That debuts today if you want to see that on Netflix.
2: 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You know, Black Friday is less than 100 days away, and this marks the end of Greg Lynn's Christmas for Kids toy drive. 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We'll tell the rolls how awesome you are. 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
1: 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Yes, MTV shows enough videos to merit an award show still. Hard to believe, right? Madonna opened up the festivities. She was up for 11. She took home 7. Not a bad night for Madonna.

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1: From their album Sports, it's Huey Lewis in the News and If This Is It with Manny. More music for your workday is on the way from Prince and the Revolution. Also, Eric Carmen from the Dirty Dancing soundtrack. And a band you might hear this weekend if you check out Super 70s Saturday Night Carry On Wayward Son from Kansas. It's on the way as well. So did you watch anything over the weekend like a go-to? Is there anything on streaming services that you just have to watch whenever you get the opportunity, even though you may have already seen the complete series seven times? Yeah, I hate to admit it, but I've seen Breaking Bad seven times all the way through. Whenever I get bored, I just turn that on and watch it and, you know, start to quote the movie and predict what scenes are going to happen and drive my wife crazy. I do that on the daily basis thing, though. Breaking Bad is the number one show of the 21st century. According to a poll by the New York Times, it is followed by The Wire at number two. Number three on that list, Mad Men.
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And are you ready to get scared? It's a dead man's party at the Glore Psychiatric Museum. 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
1: It's the Police and Every Breath You Take with Manny in the Midday. You know, the lyrics to that song kind of go along with this story from a guy in Ohio. Kind of creepy story. Actually, very creepy. Every breath you take, every move you make, I'll be watching you. Kind of goes along with what this 72-year-old diehard Pokemon fan in Ohio was doing. He ended up getting convicted for placing an illegal GPS tracker on a delivery driver's van so that he could track when and where the driver was making deliveries of Pokemon cards. How's that for creepy?
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3: We're keeping tranquil weather in the forecast for today. Partly sunny and our afternoon high 75. Scattered cloudiness for the overnight hours, are low at 60. And then dry, breezy, and warmer weather tomorrow, the high near 80. New system lifted in and a chance for showers with thunderstorms at Tuesday night. More rain picking up Wednesday into Wednesday night. We could see some heavier rain. I'm meteorologist Jennifer Naramore.
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1: From up north in Canada, it's Nickelback and How You Remind Me with Manny. Here to remind you that Halloween is just around the corner. If you go into any stores, you probably know that already. In fact, kind of scary, but I've seen a lot of Christmas things in stores already. But anyway, the next major holiday coming up October 31st, that would be Halloween. And the latest limited time Halloween foods include cup noodles, vampire noodles, which are hot garlic flavored, and spooky black Hidden Valley Ranch dressing. Which one would you try? Spooky black Hidden Valley Ranch dressing. Sounds clever, but I bet it looks kind of creepy.
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For the lunch hour with more music on the way, Tears for Fears, also Cyndi Lauper and the Rolling Stones next with Start Me Up. You know, yesterday, Sunday, was National Chocolate Milk Day, so if you're a chocolate milk purist, this might be hard to hear, but people are adding stuff to their chocolate milk to make it even better tasting. Is that a possibility? Well, the five add-ins, they're making chocolate milk even fancier. At number five, peppermint extract. Also, canned cherry pie filling at number four.

0: Also, canned cherry pie filling at number 4. Number 3, vanilla extract Nutella at number 2. Number 1, caramel sauce or caramel, however you pronounce it. 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I'm a purist, though. 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
1: The lunch hour rolls on with Manny and more music. Still to come this hour, Brian Adams got Bonnie Tyler on the way as well. And don't forget Wednesday, we're going to go into our music library and surprise you throughout the day with songs you haven't heard in a while. Midweek fun right here. We call it Wowza Wednesday.

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1: Never going to give you up. That is Rick Astley. He's never going to give up. He's going to keep doing his thing. He is hitting the road in 2027. So if you want to get Rickrolled in person, make sure you check out his socials and see when he's going to be here in the States. He's also going to be doing something fun in London. His swinging Christmas show at London's Royal Albert Hall, just in time for the holidays. That is December 9th. So if you want to go across the pond and have lots of money to do something like that, knock yourself out. That's what Rick Astley's up to. What are we up to? More music for your lunch hour. Bonnie Tyler on the way. Also Kenny Loggins and Survivor's Eye of the Tiger. That's next.
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3: We're keeping tranquil weather in the forecast for today. Partly sunny and our afternoon high 75. Scattered cloudiness for the overnight hours, are low at 60. And then dry, breezy, and warmer weather tomorrow, the high near 80. New system lifting in and a chance for showers with thunderstorms Tuesday night. More rain picking up Wednesday into Wednesday night. We could see some heavier rain. I'm meteorologist Jennifer Naramore.
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1: It's Scorpions, Rock You Like a Hurricane with Manny. Hope your lunch hour's going all right. You having a nice burger for lunch today? Well, this social media post is going viral where this Five Guys worker claims that a customer freaked out on him because they ordered a plain burger. Then they got upset later on when they realized that it didn't have any toppings. Yeah, they made the food, handed it over. Later on, the guy came back very annoyed and complained about the fact that it was wrong because there was nothing on it. The worker tried to explain.

0: The guy then said, well, do you not know what that means? Like a McDonald's burger? Well, apparently the McDonald's standard is a little bit different. They actually have toppings on the McDonald's plain burger, which is a standard cheeseburger with ketchup, mustard, pickles, onions, and cheese. No lettuce. 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So if you still want something on your burger, just get the plain McDonald's burger. Otherwise, if you get a plain burger, other places are just going to give you that burger and bun. A little friendly reminder for your Monday.
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re-release of Avengers Endgame Encore. It features four new scenes that tie it into the new Doomsday movie that's going to be coming out in the near future. Avengers Endgame Encore ended up being number one at the box office over the weekend. It brought in $26 million. Resident Evil fell to number two at $23.3 million. That new Brad Pitt movie, Heart of the Beast, number three, it brought in $20 million over the weekend.

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1: It's Duran Duran's Hungry Like the Wolf with Manny. Hopefully you've taken care of your hunger issues and you're enjoying your lunch hour with lots of music. We've got more on the way from Green Day. Also coming up, Tracy Chapman and Depeche Mode's Personal Jesus. That one is on the way next. So do you or anyone you know like the game Fortnite? Well, if so, if you've met up with Grumpy Grand 1948 on Fortnite, you have played with royalty. A 78-year-old Scottish grandmother named Kathy Bowie has been named the world's oldest female Fortnite streamer by Guinness World Records. She began playing in 2017 and now has an audience of more than 24,000 followers. She plays every day. How's that for having fun in your retirement years?
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1: They continue their final Frontier Farewell Tour, its journey in separate ways over the weekend. They were up in Canada. Their final show is scheduled for November 28th of this year in their hometown of San Francisco, California. They're putting their 50 years of music to a close at that show. When it comes to touring anyway, they are going to do a one-off, though. They have signed on to do the Stagecoach Music Festival in 2027. Other than that, though, it looks like this might be curtain call time for Journey, their final Frontier Farewell Tour plugs along. We plug along on this Monday with more music. Mr. Mister's on the way, also Nirvana, Denise Williams, and a whole lot more.
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3: 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We're starting to

0: 80s. Tonight, partly cloudy, a low at 60, and sunny tomorrow, the high near 80. I'm meteorologist Jennifer Naramore.
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We're so St. Joe, we remember when the bullet hole in Jesse James' house didn't look like it was shot out of a bazooka. 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
1: I remember seeing them in the mid-80s when they were on the road opening up for Huey Lewis in the News on their sports tour. That is Mr. Mister's Broken Wings with Manny on this Monday. And more music on the way from Toto. Also, Outkast and Come As You Are from Nirvana. That one is on the way next. If you're watching TV tonight, there's Monday Night Football. The Bears hosting the Eagles. It's on ABC and ESPN, 7 o'clock tonight. Part 4, the blind auditions continue on The Voice. It's on NBC at 8 o'clock tonight. The series finale of All Americans on the CW at 7 o'clock tonight. Name That Tune on Fox at 7 and Celebrity Weakest Link. You can see that on NBC tonight at 8 o'clock. And the series premiere of Outside, a new British reality series. It is on Netflix starting today.
2: 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You know, Black Friday is less than 100 days away, and this marks the end of Greg Lynn's Christmas for Kids toy drive. Can you believe that? We have less than 100 days to grant Christmas wishes for hundreds of kids. And if you

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1: It was a crazy weekend in college and pro football, but it's not over yet. 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It's the Bears hosting the Eagles.

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1: They just wrapped up their big North American tour alongside Christopher Cross and the Romantics. That is Toto with Africa. They're not going to stop, though. They've already got things planned for 2027. They've got some international dates. They're going to be hitting Japan next spring. They always are on the road doing their thing. We're always here in the studio doing our thing, giving you more music for your workday. Still to come, Outkast. Also, Bryan Adams and Police and a whole lot more. And don't forget, coming up, Midweek Fun with Wows of Wednesday. It's when we go into our music library throughout the day Wednesday, play songs that will amaze you, surprise you, and make you say wow out loud. That's our goal anyway.
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1: It's the Eurythmics, and you're now cruising with Kettle, so buckle up and hold on tight, Middle America. This could get bumpy. Glad to be hanging out with you this afternoon, man. New segment of Can You Believe It? If you are doing some home construction, you might want to hear me out on this one. And stupid criminals, man, they just keep getting stupider. We're gonna get to all of that, plus a whole bunch of music, so stick around. Billy Idol coming up right after this.
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1: Being the quiet weather pattern in place in the near term, we're starting to bring back in wet weather Tuesday night, Wednesday night, and Thursday too. And at times, we may be dealing with some heavier rainfall. Now, maintaining dry conditions for the rest of today, the high mid-70s. Tonight, partly cloudy, a low at 60, and sunny tomorrow, the high near 80. I'm meteorologist Jennifer Naramore.
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0: 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It almost sounds like your job, right? I mean, it is Monday. 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

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Look, just because it's Monday, it doesn't mean that I'm going to be all down because the weekend is so far away. Ain't nothing going to break my stride as long as I've got great music.

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0: 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Lionel Richie doing it all night long. And did you know that in the background, you can actually hear him? George Michael was a background singer on that song when he first started out. Hold on tight. We got a long set of hits coming your way. Going to kick it off with Goo Goo Dolls. You're cruising with Kettles.
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It's time to talk about some dreams, man. What are yours? Mine? Umbrella drinks, a little beach somewhere, and never having to work again. What are yours?

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0: 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Little timeless classic from Cyndi Lauper, plus Whispers and George Michael before that. Hold on tight, we're cruising with Jack and Diane. I've got a little ditty for you when we come back.
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2: Keeping a quiet weather pattern in place in the near term. We're starting to bring back in wet weather Tuesday night, Wednesday night, and Thursday too. And at times, we may be dealing with some heavier rainfall. Now, maintaining dry conditions for the rest of today, the high mid-70s. Tonight, partly cloudy, a low at 60, and sunny tomorrow, the high near 80. I'm meteorologist Jennifer Naramore.
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0: 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Jotown 107.5. Now that's getting sticky right there. That was Def Leppard, and we are cruising with Tom Petty, Whitney Houston, CCR. I'm talking the best of the best, man. 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

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Look, I'm always down to be here to dance with you. Unless you're driving, then just bob your head.

0: bills, man. They don't pay themselves. 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

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You know, it's almost like magic how stupid these criminals keep getting. We've got 15 Seconds of Shame coming up later on this hour, so hold on tight.

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1: That was Belinda Carlisle, and Heaven is a Place on Earth when she's singing about it. You're cruising with Cadillac, and I've got 15 seconds of shame to give at. 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
3: Keeping the quiet weather pattern in place in the near term, we're starting to bring back in wet weather Tuesday night, Wednesday night, and Thursday too. And at times, we may be dealing with some heavier rainfall. Now, maintaining dry conditions for the rest of today, the high mid-70s. Tonight, partly cloudy, a low at 60, and sunny tomorrow, the high near 80. I'm meteorologist Jennifer Naramore.
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1: Almost makes it feel like the end of times, and with people getting stupider these days, it makes me wonder. 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
1: You know, I've been doing some construction around the house and remodeling a few things. 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It's a new segment of Can You Believe It coming up in 10 right now. 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
1: Can You Believe It?
0: So this family was renovating their house. They hired a company that they thought knew what they were doing. Apparently they didn't. They brought in a crane to do some work and it fell on top of the house, crushing it.
2: Come on, man.
0: Yeah, you're telling me. Then they brought in a second crane that fell down too.
3: We have to deconstruct what has taken place here to get it back to a safe situation. Methodically remove the pieces that have happened, cutting the secondary crane because of the damage to that crane, they won't be able to retract that. Once that has been removed, then they'll focus on the initial crane incident and uprighting that crane.
4: Well, here's another nice mess you've gotten me in.
0: Yeah, huge mess. Two cranes crashed. Now they're going

0: to figure out how to get it done. Apparently, this company wasn't into construction. They were into destruction. Can you believe it?
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2: Pressing through our night with partly cloudy conditions and the overnight low right at 60. Plenty of sunshine streaming in throughout our Tuesday with a high near 80. We have some showers and a few thunderstorms starting to rumble back in Tuesday night. Showers are likely Wednesday at our high near 80. More rain, some of it heavy, by Wednesday night. I'm meteorologist Jennifer Naramore.
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3: Pressing through our night with partly cloudy conditions and the overnight low right at 60. Plenty of sunshine streaming in throughout our Tuesday with a high near 80. We have some showers and a few thunderstorms starting to rumble back in Tuesday night. Showers are likely Wednesday at our high near 80. More rain, some of it heavy, by Wednesday night. I'm meteorologist Jennifer Naramore.
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The

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That was Genesis, and we're cruising with the crew next. 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
1: 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Do it all over again. 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